show me, baby, what's up on a time. You said if I'll be yours, you would sure be mine, but that's all right.

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When I woke up, little girl, half of this big world was gone. But that's all right.

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You don't treat me halfway right, baby, not like you.

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You just didn't understand. You went away and left me, baby.

for a dream big enough to fit the whole world. A dream where everyone is created equal under the eyes of God. Everyone!